This is hard as hell, but you never been to hell. That ain't gonna sell, swear I made it out as well. 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

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Blessings, greatness, I ain't gotta rush them.

This feels like a breakfast show. Jack called The Sunrise Fool from none other than Sholto.

Don't worry, Esk, you're in very safe hands here. This is a super tight operation. It's the sounds of Alicia Joy and Finn Rees right now, released on Somewhere Souls compilation.

0: 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With a meditation.
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0: Step steady, hopping in.
1: With a meditation.
0: Shut up, last. 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

I think it's stupid for a dread to go to Africa when you can hustle in England and be big bout ya.

0: kind of quiz you on. We've spoke a lot about Caribbean music, and this is to sort of indulge me. I'm a huge like dub fan. That's my vibe. Is that, are you into dub? Is there a jazz approach to dub?
1: Yeah, well, I think

So as always, it's been a pleasure to be here hosting with you on a Wednesday afternoon on Rinse FM. Just another reminder, as I was saying earlier, that one will be at Dancing Family Festival this Friday, 10 to midnight. Also, the next Utopia presents

automatic. Automatic. Automatic.

Come on.

I'll be gone. 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Thought the love for me was strong. Now the love he had is gone. Now I'm